0: 99.7 Sun Country. Gravel roads, open windows, and the radio up loud. The Fun in the Foothills Cruiser. Look for it at awesome summer events all over High River and the Foothills. Wherever fun is happening, we'll be there. Charity barbecues, outdoor concerts, chili cook-offs, and rodeos. The Fun in the Foothills Cruiser. 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
1: I'm Kevin Wallace with your morning news. With more rain in the forecast, the town of Okotoks is keeping a close eye on the Sheep River. The town has activated stage one of its emergency management plan, and stream levels are expected to rise over the coming days. Officials say minor flooding remains possible in low-lying areas, and you're encouraged to clear drains and direct water away from your homes. Free sandbags are also available at the Okotoks Operations Center. With heavy rain continuing across southern Alberta, High River is also monitoring conditions along the Highwood River. A high stream flow advisory is in effect, and officials say water levels have been gradually rising through the weekend. Some sections of the town's trail system remain underwater, prompting the closure of Beechwood.

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Sully Burrows, just put it on me. You know, there's probably a lot of blame to go around when it comes to the Montreal Canadiens losing to the Carolina Hurricanes. Man, they just got, you know, they came out so strong, they won game one.

Dean Brody, Man Without a Woman. On our country, 99.7 Sun Country, the Tire Craft Morning Show. I'm kind of excited. I just scored 40 points on our Duck Duck Jeep contest game online at High River Online. That's my new high score. Yeah, new high score. My old high score.

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0: drinking, buddy. I got a few of those. We all do, I think. Hopefully they've got, well, I don't have as many as I used to, and that's probably a good thing for everybody, right? Hey, we're playing the weekly top three tomorrow morning at 8:40. Your chance to get the bragging rights buckle, and you know what? Might even throw another landmark movie pass in there for you as well. So I play three of the top songs. Could be any song. Could be a pop song, country song, rock, whatever. Three of the top songs, three of the top TV shows, and three of the top movies from this week. And you just have to guess the year. So I'll play what we did last week tomorrow morning at 6:40 as a tease, and then we officially play it tomorrow morning at 8:40.
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Burge, Burge, ride, ride, ride on the home stretch, brought to you by Irvin's Tack and Western Wear. It's Candace Johnson with you, and today is National Dinosaur Day. Why are we not celebrating more in Alberta? Hello, we are home to the Albertosaurus, and have you noticed on your driver's license there is, in fact, an Albertosaurus? Yes. In a new poll, more than 1,000 adults were asked how many dinosaurs they could name off the top of their head. 9% said zero. Come on, we all know T-Rex. 7% said they could name 10 or more. I'm definitely in the 10 or more category. I've been to Drumheller.

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Make sure you stay away from the river because, water levels are rising. So stay safe. Here's Chris Buck Band, 1-2 Step on the home stretch.

0: second. Justin Moore on the home stretch. I'm Candace Johnson. Well, it is official. No Canadian teams will be playing for the Stanley Cup this year. It's going to be the Golden Knights and the Hurricanes after the Habs were eliminated on the weekend. Game one of the Stanley Cup final gets underway tomorrow at 6 o'clock.
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